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I'm Tony the Reno. You ever seen that wine called a tawny port? We were out to a nice dinner the other night. My wife, they're coming. You want a tawny port wine? And all I can think of is tawny.

0: You must answer a truth question.
1: Question says, if you could smell like one food for the rest of your life, what would it be?
0: Garlic.
1: Oh,
0: just in case.
1: No way.
0: Vampires. Okay, does bread count?
1: I guess, yeah, then it's
0: freshly,
1: a food.
0: Freshly baked bread. Mild, warm, comforting.
1: No, that's true.
0: I mean, I thought like bacon for a second, but that's too strong.
1: Oh, bacon would be amazing.
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1: 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I'm Tony the Reno. In the year we're talking about clap on, clap off, the clapper. Well, before Alexa was doing it, yeah, the clapper was helping at least with the lights back in the day as it debuted in this year. It's Footloose at the movies and we're dancing in the dark on the radio too with Bruce Springsteen and one of his best songs from the Born in the USA album. What year did it happen? 1984, 1985, or 1986? Text your guest to enter and win to 877-909-1989 right now.
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1: Throwback Nation with Tony Lorino. 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
0: What year was it? The Clapper is released. Footloose on at the movies, and we're dancing in the dark with this song, too. Bruce Springsteen, one of his biggest. If you texted and guessed 1984, yeah, you're in the running for the free money. Nice work tonight.

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I'm Tony Marino. There are certain songs that require a phone call or at least a text to a friend to let them know they're on. And because you have that one friend named Eileen, maybe you went to high school with her. Maybe she was the crazy one at the high school parties.

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0: 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I'm Tony the Reno, and I am excited to be with you every single night for Throwback Nation Radio. 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

hits of the 80s and more. I'm Tony Marino. The sheer number of us that showed up getting our driver's license pictures taken with a hairstyle a la this in the 80s, well, they had to add a couple extra inches to our driver's license. Yes, I am 6 feet thanks to my flock of seagulls' hair. Iran is on Throwback Nation.

0: It is true. We're going to get a Top Gun 3. I'm Tony Lorino. Yeah, confirmed. Tom Cruise has signed on. Doesn't look like they're actually going to start even work on it until 2028. We're probably not going to get it until 2029, 2030, and it's going to be a while. So why don't we tide over our Top Gun fix and feel the need for speed with the original song from the movie tonight? We'll get to that and more coming up.
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Kids, 102.7 WOW FM. I'm Tony the Reno as we are enjoying our top 250 of the 80s and 90s countdown. One of those album titles you want to keep mom away from. Blood, sugar, sex, magic. Mom didn't like any of those, did she? But once mom heard some of the songs like this, I think she warmed up to the band a little bit. Just don't show mom their posters from the 90s. Deal, deal. We're all good. With the Red Hot Chili Peppers and Under the Bridge.

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Welcome to the Late Night Class Reunion. I'm Tony the Reno, class of 1984. You know you've got a great year of music. You get to show it off tonight and show off the dance moves that go along with it. There's plenty of them, but perhaps none more famous than just the simple strut we learned out of this woman. Class of 1984, Late Night Class Reunion is just getting started with Sheena Easton.

0: Tony the Reno, class of 84. It's all you tonight. Congratulations to Daryl Hall. Did you hear? Recovering from a kidney transplant. It was a living donor that provided that. That's the thing about kidneys. You can survive with just one. So someone that was able to be a match for Daryl, who has remained anonymous, at least thus far from what we've heard. Wow, what a gift to give, huh? Daryl's got to be awfully happy about that. We'll get to Daryl and John together and more of the best of 1984 as the late night class reunion continues in just a few.
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Late Night Class Reunion is on for the class of 1984. And one of those groups you probably wouldn't be able to point out a member of in the grocery store. But in the summer of 84, they are everywhere. 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

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Class of 1984. You tell me you can point out any of the members of this band in the grocery store if you walk past them. You're lying. I don't think they could even point themselves out. They were kind of one of those groups that never really had a big face, never had a big presence on their album covers or anything like that. But summer of 84, nothing better than this song, huh? Obsession. Here's Animotion. Late night class reunion for the class of 1984 is on.

0: Now my parents have a queen bed that they're famous for.
1: Oh, interesting.
0: They like a queen. Yeah. They like to cuddle. Why am I talking about my parents cuddling? I don't know. But my dad leaves both his feet dangling off the edge of the bed. I
1: so
0: do
1: you
0: know
1: say
0: that
1: dangling, but they're probably just straight out.
0: No, they are bent down and yeah, they're just straight out.
1: When you
0: but
1: say
0: like
1: dangling, I'm like, wait, so is it at the knees?
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0: 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Yeah, we love to say wow with some of the songs you just haven't heard in a long, long time. 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

0: are more physically tired, you're more honest. So,
1: oh, I could see that.
0: This is why people say that people are confessing things during late night.
1: Oh, yeah. Think about like when you were a kid and you had those late night sleepovers and you'd be like, hey, I have something to tell you. I have a crush on Danielle.
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1: 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The pilot program aims to reduce the adverse health risks of extreme indoor heat. Utility Kingston customers in the Aylesworth area are being told to plan ahead for an overnight water shutoff. Service will be interrupted tonight from 11 p.m. until 5 a.m. tomorrow on Eunice Drive, Sydenham Road north of the KMP Trail, and Sunnyside Road, while crews complete a valve repair linked to another issue over the weekend. Line Spikes organizer is looking at this year's festival with a glass half full mentality. Attendance at the two-day event in Harrowsmith last month was down from last year, and Jeremy Campbell expects to finish in the red again.
2: Again, Nockway has their big free event, the boat races that day. Kingston Art Festival is going on, and the big common denominator that no one could have guessed was Canada making it into the playoffs of the FIFA World Cup.
1: Campbell says everyone who did attend had a great time, seeing a number of Canadian acts perform, including headliners Rain Maida and Chantal Kravyachuk. NHL Toronto has hired Ottawa Senators royalty. Daniel Alfredson will join the team as an associate coach. At the World Cup, Argentina advances to the quarterfinals with a come-from-behind 3-2 win over Egypt, while Switzerland moved on after beating Colombia on penalty kicks. And in the majors, the Jays won a game, beating the Giants 9-3. The next time you're scrolling through your phone, visit KingstonDaily.ca and see what Kingston is talking about. 401 Traffic and Weather together, next.
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7: Everything looking fine on the 401 today, with no problems to report from Belleville to Brockville, and traffic is moving nicely through Napanee, Odessa, Kingston, and Gananoque. For weather today, mix of sun and cloud, high 29, feeling like 36. Tonight, clear, becoming partly cloudy after midnight, low 20. Tomorrow, cloudy with a chance of showers and risk of a thunderstorm late in the morning and afternoon, high 27, low 19. And Friday, cloudy with a chance of showers, high 26. 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
2: Here we go. Good morning. Joey and Lauren hanging out with you. Lauren, hello, hello. How are we doing? Good morning.
3: I'm doing very well. I came into the studio, you know me, drink goblin, I think is what they call it. Multiple drinks, and I already have to take a little break, so
2: can we
3: speed this up?
2: No, I think you should just, we should bring a porta potty in the studio, because nothing would be better than a porta potty in a studio.
3: At least I'm hydrated, huh?
2: I had to use a porta potty just like 3 days ago.
3: Poor thing.
2: No, it's okay.
3: Tell me your terrible story.
2: No, it's one of those where I locked it, and then three times someone came up to open it. I'm like,
3: oh, it says occupied when you turn the thing.
2: Trust me. What do you think I was thinking? I was like, am I crazy?
3: I'm in here.
2: So every time I'm trying to double check, you know, I was like, I almost just opened the door and said, come on in, join me. Because
3: I was in a public restroom the other day, and it's one of those button locks where you lock it and you just push it. But I'm always afraid that it's not actually pushed. And this one, the toilet was right by the door. So if somebody swung open the door, I'd be right there.
2: Please, nobody walk in. Go quickly. Trending stories are up next.
3: There is a movie that already had bad reviews and lost millions before it even came out. And it's next right here on Joey and Lauren.
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1: It's Joey and Lauren, and it is trending stories. Lauren, what's trending?
2: Right now, let this be inspiration. Go and find a mama who had an unmedicated birth. Go find a mama.
1: Okay.
2: Give her the biggest hug, flowers, a tip, whatever, because science now is suggesting unmedicated childbirth feels like breaking 20 bones at once. Let me say that again. Unmedicated childbirth feels like breaking 20 bones at once. I also read a study once. I don't know how true this one is. It says it feels like the only pain that is next, like the worst pain in the world is being burned alive. The next one is childbirth. I'm like, hug a mama today, please. Hug your mama.
1: Did my mom? I don't know why
2: your
1: mom
2: was unmedicated. Yes,
1: okay,
2: six
1: that's
2: children.
1: What I thought. Six times she did that.
2: She broke 120 bones.
1: Wow! And all I give my mom is a Jersey Mike's gift card for Mother's Day. I got to step my game up. All of my mom's births were unmedicated. How you know that? I don't know.
2: Well, women talk about things like this sometimes. I think she's told me that.
1: Shout out to my mom, man. That's crazy.
2: Yes, and I know several ladies just incredible.
1: Want to do it all natural. I appreciate it.
2: There you go. Okay, the movie Masters of the Universe. Have you seen the previews of it?
1: No,
2: He-Man.
1: I don't. Yeah.
2: I've seen the previews, and literally just from the preview, I was like, oh no, like that just doesn't look, like it looks kind of cheesy, you know? Masters of the Universe will lose over $150 million.
1: Yeah. I'm telling you.
2: It's not going to be going well for them.
1: Our society is weird with superhero movies. We love Marvel, and we love Spider-Man, and then we love some Batman. Basically, what's the guy's name that was Batman that was so good at
2: Robert
1: it?
2: Robert Pattinson? No. Christian Bale.
1: Christian
2: Sorry,
1: Bale,
2: I thought you were
1: right?
2: talking about the new one. Yes.
1: But other than that, we don't like superhero movies. The Superman movies have never done well. I don't think the Supergirl movie's doing very well. This is not good. Like, it's just crazy how it's like, oh, Spider-Man will give you trillions of dollars.
2: Sometime today, find time, watch the preview for Masters of the Universe.
1: Okay.
2: You know He-Man?
1: Yeah, no, I know.
2: And Skeletor? What's the evil guy's name? I don't know. Go and watch a preview today.
1: I will.
2: And then I would like you to return back and report.
1: You got it.
2: And then I want you to go see the movie and then tell me if it lives up to this bad hype. Speaking of movies, Fast and Furious 11 has officially started filming. In case anyone wanted to know, yes, there is going to be another one.
1: 11?
2: Yes.
1: I mean, at this point, how have the police not found those cars? I mean, come on.
2: Right?
1: Jeez Louise.
2: I know.
1: You know what? They should do like Fast and Furious 12. And it's just like them obeying all the traffic laws because they're like older now.
2: No,
1: like,
2: no, we don't need any more.
1: I'm going to be in the HOV lane. I'm going to be in the HOV lane.
2: Joey, I know it has been a long time since you've been in the dating world, but could you give any sort of advice to young men right now who maybe don't have the confidence to ask someone out? What is the advice you would give?
1: A lot of my friends are ugly and their wives are not ugly, so shoot your shot. You know what I mean? You'll be fine.
2: You just never know. Have a good personality.
1: No advice. I would just say it. Having a straightforward compliment is one of the most attractive things you can do. So like, instead of trying to be sneaky with saying you like, there is nothing wrong with going up to someone and being like, I just have to say, you are so beautiful. You are very beautiful.
2: That could come off creepy.
1: If you don't,
2: that's
1: if
2: not
1: you
2: great.
1: Say
2: that's
1: it like,
2: that's not great advice.
1: No, it's great. You are just, someone told you were beautiful in the Burger King, and that was a really nice thing to say.
2: It was very nice. I even had a crown on. I had the Burger King crown on.
1: No, if you go like, man, you're hot, that's weird.
2: No,
1: but if you
2: don't say that.
1: Hey, you're really beautiful.
2: I think the advice I would give is get to know somebody for who they are and appreciate who they are and kind of develop through that way instead of just surface level, if that makes sense. The reason why I bring it up, 71% of men between the ages of 22 and 35 say they do not currently have the confidence to ask someone out.
1: Man.
2: Put yourself in uncomfortable situations.
1: No, I would just say hold out for the robots. We're really close.
2: Oh my gosh.
1: We're really close for you to
2: terrible
1: have a robot
2: advice.
1: Girlfriend.
2: Nope.
1: Robo Girl 3000 is coming
2: Those
1: for you.
2: Those are your trending stories. Shut up.
1: It's Joey and Lauren. 102.

0: 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What's happening around the city from the KingstonDaily.ca newsroom? This is the 48.
1: Good morning, I'm Bob Perreault. Here's what's coming up in the next 48 hours. It's everything you need to know.
2: Good morning, I'm Alyssa Brush. Not every event over the next couple of days is about keeping busy. A few of them are actually about slowing down and noticing things you might normally rush past. If your day could use a reset, Lake Ontario Park is offering one today. The Midday Sit Spot Club invites people to step away from emails, errands, and whatever else is pulling at their attention for a guided outdoor mindfulness session. Tomorrow, Bellevue House kicks off its new Sharing Knowledge series, and it's built around learning by doing. Guest experts will be leading hands-on activities that explore history, culture, storytelling, and traditional skills. Also tomorrow, the Great Lakes Museum is opening up a different kind of learning experience with its Aquaculture Farming the Waters exhibit. And there are several chances to get active today with recreational badminton at the Kingston East Community Center. You can get all the details on these events and more at KingstonDaily.ca. Just click the 48. In the newsroom, I'm Alyssa Brush, and that's what's happening around town.
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9: Looking at the 401 today, it's a clear drive from Belleville through to Brockville with no reported issues, and traffic is steady through Napanee, Odessa, Kingston, and Gananoque. For weather today, mix of sun and cloud, high 29, feeling like 36. Tonight, clear, becoming partly cloudy after midnight, low 20. Tomorrow, cloudy with a chance of showers and risk of a thunderstorm late in the morning and afternoon, high 27, low 19. And Friday, cloudy with a chance of showers, high 26. 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

0: me this question. I don't even know how to answer it, but I'll be honest. It's something I can't stop thinking about.
1: Of all the millions and millions of homes, apartments, townhouses,
0: condos,
1: hotels, Airbnbs, all the places that you dwell, I can't believe this thought popped into my brain, but now I feel kind of sad. I was rearranging our son's bedroom, and when I did, I was kind of adjusting his bed, and there was an outlet back in kind of this corner of the room that I was kind of like, I looked at it and I was like, I don't think I've ever used that outlet. You know, we've lived in our home for 4 years. I was like, oh, never used that outlet before. And then all of a sudden I was like, oh my gosh, there is probably outlets in everyone's house that have never once been plugged. Like nothing has
0: ever been plugged in.
1: Like, do you ever think about things like that where it's like, there is something that's useful in your home. There is an outlet somewhere in your home that has never been plugged.
0: Really, because if I think about our house, almost every single outlet, well, maybe not permanently, has something plugged in.
1: Think of all the outlets that are covered. Think of all the, I mean, there's an outlet even in our living room that the other day I walked by. I'm like, I'm feeling empathy now for outlets. I walked by and I'm like, oh, never used you before.
0: They've never gotten any action.
1: And now I just want to go use it just to make it something feel in. Something. But I'm like, of all the homes and in the world and all the things that could be done in the home, like your parents' house is a great example. So Joey's parents' home is over 100 years old. And it is on this list of, it's like a historical registry of historical places.
0: It's basically for a while there was a plaque like in our yard that was like people could come tour it.
1: Yeah. And there's like the skeleton key to get in the house. Yeah. Anyway, there are a lot of outlets in your parents' home and they have lived there since you were born. I guarantee you there has to be.

0: at least one outlet that they've somewhere
1: never
0: in the home
1: plugged anything
0: that
1: into.
0: Has never been used. And you may go, well, the home's 100 years old. I'm sure when they got electricity and put in the electrical work that they've all been used. But I'm like, really? Because think of the furniture that's covering some outlets. Think of things that are just in weird places that you wouldn't use.
1: I like how you believe that my house was built before electricity. Like they did that 100
0: later. 100
1: years? Yeah, there's no way. Electricity's been around longer than that, right? You're making it sound like, you know, my parents bought it a candlelight. And then we got electricity in this thing.
0: It was built way before your parents were alive. That's all I'm saying.
1: You're making it sound like we moved in. All right, Joey's here. Why don't we get electricity in this house? I mean, not to blow your mind even more, but I started thinking about this because it was kind of like, man, I know there's outlets. Yeah. How about cabinets? Are there cabinets in maybe someone's house that they never put anything in?
0: Cabinets are more, people are versatile. More people are using those.
1: Do you think there's anybody that hasn't flipped a light switch? Or do you think everybody uses all their light switches?
0: What do you mean? Like in the house?
1: Like, do you think there's a light switch that like you've never really used?
0: No.
1: Okay.
0: No, because like, when I walk through a home, like before we even moved in, I'd be touching all the switches and flipping things and poking things.
1: But yeah, I would say
0: outlets, and I'm like, that outlet I think is never used.
1: There is an outlet in like our playroom or family room, whatever you want to call it. And yeah, I know there's a couple on the back wall that have never been used at all. And that's a shame. What's annoying is when you go to a house that doesn't have enough outlets. Oh my gosh. It's like, oh no, we only put one in the corner there. So if you want to charge your phone, you got to walk over
0: there. Did you grow up? I don't know if your house is like this, but like depending
1: on 100 years old.
0: Depending on the outlet, when you plug something in, the light switch in the room has to be on for it to work.
1: Oh, I'm sure my parents' house
0: drives me crazy.
1: I'll tell you,
0: I hate
1: growing up
0: like
1: in a 100-year-old house. When you'd plug something in, you'd absolutely see sparks right before you plug it in all the time. That was so normal for me. It was like, oh, yeah, you plug it in, you see some sparks, maybe a little crackle, a little smoke, and then you go on with your life.
0: It's the weird things that I think about. But yep. I got kind of sad for the outlet. I was like, I don't know if I'll ever use that thing.
1: I want a really rich person to be like, are you kidding me? There's rooms I've never been in my home. It's Joey and Lauren.

0: good in Kingston.
1: Good morning, I'm Bob Perreault. Time for What's Good in and around Kingston, where we catch up with local newsmakers and people doing interesting things in and for the community.
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10: If you're heading on the 401, you'll find an easy ride today. No delays or accidents between Belleville and Brockville, and traffic is flowing well through Napanee, Odessa, Kingston, and Gananoque. For weather, today, mix of sun and cloud, high 29, feeling like 36. Tonight, clear, becoming partly cloudy after midnight, low 20. Tomorrow, cloudy with a chance of showers and risk of a thunderstorm late in the morning and afternoon, high 27, low 19. And Friday, cloudy with a chance of showers, high 26. 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

0: It's Joey and Lauren. It is Would You Rather Wednesday. We answer your Would You Rather questions that you text in on our text line, which is 68719. What do we got this week?
1: Joey, would you rather only eat hot food forever, or you can only eat cold food forever?
0: I mean, it's got to be hot, but
1: it's
0: you can make a case for cold because you can do salads and sandwiches.
1: Yeah, I was going to say a sub sandwich. I mean, you can get a hot toasted sub. That's fine. But sometimes a cold sub with the like crispy lettuce, like it just tastes so good.
0: And then
1: I love a good salad. And then you can do cold pizza.
0: Yeah.
1: I like cold chicken.
0: I just had cold chicken the other day. Cold chicken's great. Cold chicken's awesome.
1: Man, that's so hard.
0: You gotta go hot, though. You gotta go hot. There's just too many things. Like breakfast.
1: I could do cold breakfast.
0: Forever?
1: That's what I'm trying to figure out.
0: Cereal. It's dinner that's tough. Lunch, I think sandwiches and salads and wraps. I think people could do cold lunch forever. Peanut butter and jelly, that's a cold. I mean, is that cold or is that room?
1: Counts as cold.
0: Okay, all
1: right. Right? Like, you're telling me I couldn't have a room temperature granola
0: bar or something? The issue I'm going to have is dinner. You go out for a night. Like, think about an anniversary dinner and everything still has to be cold. That's not romantic.
1: You're just eating a salad constantly. Yeah. I'd probably look amazing. Look great being nice and fit because I'm not smothering things with melty cheese.
0: Yeah.
1: I couldn't do that, right?
0: My ranch dressing would be an issue, but I could get over it.
1: Okay. This one says, and by the way, I think I would have to choose hot as well.
0: Okay.
1: Like when it comes down to it. This one says, would you rather always know when someone is lying to you or you never lie again?
0: Okay, so
1: lie about anything.
0: I mean, knowing when someone's lying to you is a superpower because then you can literally, right? I mean, that's a superpower in which you know, someone tells you something, you know they're lying. Now, are you able to shake it and remain friends with that person? That would be tough.
1: Well, it's going to ruin relationships, and here's why. Someone's lying to you. You know that because you have the ability to know for fact they're lying. They stand by it forever. Yeah. And then, I'm not lying. And then they're like, what are you? You're calling me a liar? No, I know you're lying. And then it causes a whole rift.
0: You try to check them, and then they're like, no, I'm not lying. But then you know. So I'll go with what was the one? I can never tell a lie again. It'll keep you honest, no pun intended. But like, I mean, there's probably been times in your life you say a lie to prevent someone getting their feelings hurt. That's gone.
1: Yeah. Oh, you couldn't do that
0: anymore.
1: That's gone. Whew. Or like, do I look okay? You look great. Wait, you're lying. Like, what if we had Pinocchio noses?
0: Say something crazy like, I'm wearing ladies' underwear.
1: I'm wearing ladies' underwear.
0: It's a thong.
1: This one says, would you rather always split the bill exactly or always take turns paying?
0: No, split the bill exactly. Although we just experienced this and it was kind of a headache because I decided to put it on one bill and then I was like, I'll figure it out later. And I was laying in bed on my phone being like, okay, they got the kids chicken nuggets. So no, split it evenly. The I get you get me. It just turns into a hassle. It just turns into, I'll get you this time. You get me next time. Well, what is next time? Is next time going to be the same amount of money? So I like to split
1: evenly. So you're like, oh, you're buying my yogurt bowl today, but next time I see you, we're going out to a five-star restaurant.
0: Got you next time, bro. Next time I get that filet mignon, I'll have you cover it.
1: I think you're exactly right. Splitting down the middle is probably the best, but you're right. Like, if someone orders something more expensive than you.
0: As I get older, I am definitely getting more comfortable with this splitting evenly. Like, I think younger Joey would have been very annoyed if my meal was $9, your meal was $13, and we're fighting over it. But for the sake, so we all went out for Lauren's birthday, a bunch of friends of ours and our kids and everything. I mean, it was a big bill. And it would have been so much easier to take the total and divide it by the three families. But I didn't. I went in and I itemized everything.
1: Nah, I appreciate that because, you know, sometimes people order more things. It just makes it right. Hindsight, everyone should have just paid on their own tab.
0: Yeah.
1: Like, that's what should happen.
0: The waiter kind of looked at me and he was like, I'd help out if it was on one check.
1: Yeah, so I
0: was
1: but
0: like,
1: wouldn't he get better tips?
0: Yes,
1: if it was split up, right?
0: He would have, but I don't think he cared about that.
1: Statistically, because all of us would have tipped our own amount. I don't know. Whatever. And those are your Would You Rather questions.
0: Joey and Lauren. 102.

0: from the KingstonDaily.ca newsroom. Here's what you need to know.
1: I'm Bob Perreault, keeping you in the loop this morning. Three community pantries are being installed around Kingston, part of a pilot project in an effort to increase options for low-barrier food access. The city announced the pantries will be found at the West Campus of Queen's University, Bloom Skills Center, and the Mess Studio. They say people can drop off or pick up fresh produce or non-perishable food items from one convenient spot. An overnight water service interruption is coming for part of the city. Utilities Kingston says customers in the Aylesworth area, including Eunice Drive, Sunnyside Road, and Sydenham Road, north of the KMB Trail, will be without water from 11 p.m. tonight through 5 a.m. tomorrow. It comes as crews finish a valve repair linked to a recent water main break. Attendance was down, but the organizer of Line Spike Music Festival believes there were a lot of positives coming from this year's event. Jeremy Campbell announced during the second day of the show that he was allowing people to come and just pay what they want to. He says those who already paid for tickets completely understood.
2: Everyone was like, bring them in, open it up, because they all get it. They understand that I've been paying out of my own pocket significant amounts of money to make this happen. And they're okay with it. In fact, some people came forward later and gave me more money. You'd already paid top fare.
1: Campbell says he expects to come out of this year's event in the red once again, but hopes to continue on with the festival next year. Turning to sports now, at the World Cup, a couple more teams moving on to the quarterfinals. Argentina advances after a come-from-behind 3-2 win over Egypt. Switzerland needed penalty kicks to beat Colombia and move on. In the majors, the Jays got a big win, beating the Giants 9-3. And in the NHL, Toronto has hired former Ottawa Senators captain Daniel Alfredson. He'll join the Leafs as an associate coach. The next time you're scrolling through your phone, visit KingstonDaily.ca and see what Kingston is talking about. 401, traffic and weather together, next.
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7: 401 is looking good. No accidents between Belleville and Brockville, and traffic is moving smoothly in both directions through Napanee, Odessa, Kingston, and Gananoque. For weather, today, mix of sun and cloud, high 29, feeling like 36. Tonight, clear, becoming partly cloudy after midnight, low 20. Tomorrow, cloudy with a chance of showers and risk of a thunderstorm late in the morning and afternoon, high 27, low 19. And Friday, cloudy with a chance of showers, high 26. 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
1: All right, here we go. Good morning. We are Joey and Lauren. Thank you for hanging out with us today. What's up, Lauren?
2: Hey, today's a good day. Good morning. It is freezer pop day. Otter Pops is what I call them, but those little freezer popsicles.
1: Best flavor.
2: Ooh, oh my gosh. I could eat all of them. I love them so much. I think the pink might be my favorite. Pink or blue. Pink or blue or green are good. But I also like the red or orange.
1: Okay, you just listed all of them.
2: Just kidding. I'll tell you one I never choose. Never choose the red.
1: The red freezer?
2: I don't
1: like
2: the red
1: Otter Pop?
2: I don't know why, but I don't like the red Otter Pop.
1: It's cherry. It's
2: good. I'll eat any other one before I eat the red.
1: Have we talked about how the green ones make you cough?
2: No.
1: The green Otter Pops make me cough. The lime ones make me cough.
2: Just the green ones?
1: Yep, just the green ones.
2: Wow.
1: Anybody else out there?
2: I think if I were to rank the best, I'd go pink, then orange, then blue, then green, then purple, wow, then red.
1: The hate on purple and red. Do you ever suck the juice out of them and then it just turns into ice?
2: Yeah.
1: Looks like the ice left over from like snow. Yeah.
2: That's fun.
1: Oh, fun times. All right, trending stories are next.
2: Disney just celebrated their 1 billionth guest at Disneyland. What did they get for being the billionth guest? Well, I'll tell you next right here on Joey and Lauren.
0: 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Wow. 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
1: It's Joey and Lauren, and it is your trending stories. Lauren, what is trending today?
2: Did you know you can Venmo the U.S. government? I want a Venmo request. That's what I want to do.
1: Send a request. See if it works. They're like, apparently we owe someone for something.
2: So I did not realize this, but the United States Treasury does accept voluntary donations.
1: Voluntary donations?
2: To reduce the national debt, and they have accepted donations for decades, okay? So there's debt that obviously a little behind.
1: Yeah.
2: You need to get that paid. So they accept gifts to reduce the public debt. Now they have added, they've had PayPal, they've had bank transfers, they've had debit, credit cards, you can go online and pay, pay.gov.
1: It's a little Venmo.
2: Now they have added a Venmo. So if you ever...
1: You know what, people? Don't pay your taxes. And when the IRS comes for you, be like, oh, I Venmo'd them. That's on me. They're like that cheap friend you have. Like, dude, I Venmo'd you. I swear I did. I don't know why it's not showing up. I Venmo'd you, bro. I Venmo'd you.
2: By the way, people have donated millions and millions and millions of dollars.
1: Really?
2: Yes, just voluntarily gone online. Added a little payment here, payment there. Something tells me my $20 isn't going to help any
1: Can we get in trouble if we request? See if they fulfill it?
2: I don't know if you can. Can you? Maybe they have some setting. I'd be like, I'd like $2 million.
1: Hi, $1,000 for the fireworks, please. Appreciate it.
2: Let's talk about this movie that is already getting terrible reviews and it's not even out yet. Masters of the Universe, set to lose $150 million.
1: That is not good.
2: This is the He-Man movie. I don't think it's out yet. Let me look at the release date. Maybe it's like coming up in the next couple of days.
1: Yeah, what is that like? How do you like if you were in that movie? You're like, oh yeah, no, it's doing good.
2: Oh, I'm sorry,
1: like,
2: it just came out.
1: Oh, okay.
2: Just barely came out like yesterday.
1: Okay.
2: So yeah, it's already lost quite a bit of money. So
1: is that, I mean, womp womp. That's got to be awkward, right? When you guys all sit and talk about the movies or like you're talking with your family about it. Like, how's it going?
2: I mean, I saw the preview and just from the preview, I remember, I think I went to go see Project Hail Mary and I went with my mom and watching the previews. You know, everybody has something to say after every preview. And that one came on and I just kind of looked over at her. I was like, it was one of those. And then you see others go,
1: But who am I to judge? Because I watch the dumbest kids' movies all the time that are just stupid. And our kids like it, so I'm like, oh, whatever.
2: I love them.
1: So
2: Disneyland just welcomed its billionth guest. An 8-year-old boy from Arizona.
1: Thank goodness
2: happened to
1: it's
2: be
1: a kid.
2: A
1: oh,
2: billionth
1: my
2: guest.
1: Surprise is on a 42-year-old from, I don't know, somewhere.
2: So 70 years. They opened their doors 70 years ago, and now they've just welcomed their billionth guest.
1: What did the kid get?
2: Andre Robles is the boy who is the billionth guest. 8 years old from Arizona, visiting to celebrate his birthday.
1: Come on, man.
2: The
1: give me some good.
2: Honorary billionth visitor with his parents received a VIP tour.
1: Oh, okay. A tour?
2: That's pretty cool. I don't know.
1: Or like they got to go on the rides first, because I would love that.
2: Question. I'd be like, can you also comp my tickets?
1: We're going to show you guys how the bathrooms work. Next up on the tour, the kitchen.
2: They also got to preview the newly opened Soarin' Across America attraction.
1: Imagine being the 999th million guest and like right after you go through the little turnstiles, they're like, our billionth guest!
2: No!
1: You get $1 billion! To an 8-year-old!
2: Yeah, that's pretty cool, though. I'm with you. I'm glad I went to a kid.
1: Yeah.
2: You know, because Disneyland, yes,
1: I know there are Disney adults,
2: but Disneyland is for kids. I said.
1: We're on the same page there. If you want to go as adults, just don't tell me about it. Because I can't handle it.
2: I am 100% plus fine with adults going to Disney. I have no problem with it. But if you try to argue that Disney is for adults, it is not. It is for kids. It was made for kids. Will always be for kids. And you enjoy it as an adult. And that is totally fine. I also enjoy Disney movies as an adult. But I know it was made for children. Makes
1: sense?
2: I got
1: you.
2: Capiche?
1: Yeah, capiche.
2: Can you block the phone lines? Because I don't want to get in trouble.
1: Yeah,
2: I
1: know. We've got some good friends that are not going to be happy with you. You just lost a friendship.
2: Those are some of your trending stories.
1: It's Joey and Lauren.
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0: Good morning, I'm Bob Perreault. Here's what's coming up in the next 48 hours. It's everything you need to know.
1: Good morning, I'm Melissa Brush. The next 48 hours offers a couple of opportunities to learn something new, and one opportunity to do absolutely nothing for a few minutes, which might be even better. Today, the Midday Sit Spot Club at Lake Ontario Park is encouraging residents to trade a busy lunch break for a little quiet time outdoors. The guided mindfulness session focuses on slowing down, taking in the surroundings, and giving yourself a brief mental reset in the middle of the day. And tomorrow afternoon, Bellevue House begins its Sharing Knowledge series, bringing in guest experts to share skills, stories, and traditions connected to history and culture. Meanwhile, the Great Lakes Museum is inviting visitors to discover a side of farming that happens beneath the water's surface. Aquaculture Farming the Waters uses interactive exhibits and multimedia displays to explain how aquatic food production works in Canada. And if sitting still isn't your thing, badminton is running at Kingston East Community Center today with multiple time slots available. 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Just click the 48. In the newsroom, I'm Melissa Brush, and that's what's happening around town.
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8: Looking at the 401, it's a clear drive from Belleville through to Rockville with no issues, and traffic is steady through Napanee, Odessa, Kingston, and Gananoque. For weather, today, mix of sun and cloud, high 29, feeling like 36. Tonight, clear, becoming partly cloudy after midnight, low 20. Tomorrow, cloudy with a chance of showers and risk of a thunderstorm late in the morning and afternoon, high 27, low 19. And Friday, cloudy with a chance of showers, high 26. 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
1: It's Joey and Lauren. It is Fix My Life, where you've got a problem, we've got your solution. You're welcome to any company that wants to use that for a jingle. You've got a problem, we can fix it. It's Fix My Life.
2: I like it. Very good at jingles over there.
1: Yeah, we got a message. I've kind of lived this life a little bit. Basically, we got a message from Janessa, and she is sick of her family mooching off all her streaming services. And she's like, me and my husband are basically saying, do we do the old password switcheroo just screw them all over?
2: We have not even read this message out loud yet to y'all, but I already know my answer is yeah. You can totally do this. Totally fair. But this is what Janessa said. Janessa says, am I petty for changing passwords? She says, we share our Netflix, Hulu, and Disney Plus with like six family members. Now we can't even watch our own shows because too many screens. I want to change the passwords, but my mom says that that's rude. Is it petty or reasonable? Dude, it might be both. It might be petty and reasonable. And that's how I feel. I'm like, if you are paying for it, it is your account, your service. It comes out of your bank account. You buy it.
1: I think it's funny because if she changes the passwords, what is the argument for her family members that have gotten Disney Plus, Hulu, and Netflix for free? What are they going to say? Hey, give me that back. I want free. You know what I mean? Like,
2: well, they may call and be like, hey, I got locked out of the account. What's the password again? And that's where she has the conversation. So I think you subtly change the passwords because here's the problem. It's now affecting your access. If you could still access everything just fine and everyone's watching it, I'd say, maybe that's a little petty. But because you can't even, like, it's locking up on you. Yeah. Change the password and then make it weird when people ask for it again. And then you have to have that conversation and say, hey, we're going to have to cut ties.
1: I mean, there's one option. You could just start asking for Venmo. But what's ruder? To be like, hey, guys, I know I've been giving you this to you for free, but you know what? I'm going to start asking for contributions. Now, I guess the benefit is you get it all for cheaper because now it's three people six family members paying for one subscription. I mean, what is it going to be, $2 a month?
2: She should inflate the price a little bit.
1: Yeah, yeah, convenience fee. But I don't know if it's still the case because I know some of these streaming services have like cracked down on like location.
2: Pretty sure Netflix... They
1: all must live close to each other because I will say we live close to a family member that uses our Netflix and we're close enough that apparently it's been fine. But my parents did this with their YouTube TV and this is what's funny. Somehow I didn't get the memo. I didn't get an opportunity. I got boxed out, but it was my mom and dad, my two of my siblings, a brother and two of my sisters all had it on my sister's account.
2: Yeah.
1: And I was over visiting my family, wanted to watch a football game. And my dad goes, oh, sorry, too many people are on it.
2: Too many screens. No!
1: I was like, it's just us. He goes, well, we share it with X amount of people. And so he's like, we got to pause it and we got to wait. And I was like, I want to watch it live. So there's a lot of inconveniences with that whole too many screens. I think you change the password and then you basically act like you didn't change the password. And
2: no, like, no. You own it. So change the password.

0: are going to do
1: that. Wow. Well, they pay for it. Janessa and her family paid for it.
2: Yes, I understand that, but you might as well give a warning shot, because basically, what if I'm trying to sit down and watch the new episode of Bridgerton and y'all have got it locked down? And I go, great, well, I have my popcorn.
1: It takes 5 seconds to sign up for your own account.
2: You don't think she should just start asking for Venmo?
1: But she's still going to have the problem of too many screens. Yeah. That's what I'm saying.
2: I think you either just change it and then you tell them you didn't change it and let them just
1: trim the fat, baby.
2: All right. 68719, text us. What do? You're sharing all these streaming services and you're sick of it. You are bumped out all the time. So it's not, oh, I want them to contribute or I want them to help pay for the bill. Mm-hmm. No, you just want to be on your
1: own.
2: If
1: someone else gets bumped out, that's fair, because they're like, well, I'm not paying for it.
2: I agree.
1: I'm using someone else's. But if you, the owner of the account and the person who pays for it, gets bumped out, that's when it becomes a problem.
2: I agree. So let's listen. I guarantee you many, many people are living this life right now. Text us. We'll get to your answers coming up. It's Joey and Lauren.
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0: message us. She said she is at a breaking point. They must all live close by because I know a lot of these streaming services have cracked down. But she says, I've got like 6 family members that are using my different streaming services. And I get bumped off all the time. I'll go to play something and it says too many screens watching or too many users, right? All those. We've all been there. You've been bumped off. So she's like, my husband was kind of like, we should just change the password. I kind of brought it by my mom. My mom was like, well, no, like, don't just change the password.
1: Yeah, mom says it's rude. I'm like, yeah. Why is it rude?
0: But it's not a money thing. Because at first I was like, well, why don't you?

0: just get everyone to Venmo. No, she's done with sharing because, and I've been there. You want to know mm-hmm. that if seven people at your house wanted to watch, you would at least not have to worry about, you know, your uncle down the road or whatever.
1: What if she changes the password? I just thought of this. What if before changing the password, she sends a quick mass text and she goes, "Hey guys, I keep getting booted off of my XYZ subscriptions. I'm changing the password right now. First three people to get back to me are the first three people who get in yeah. my account. The rest you're booted." You know what I mean? And then it's like a survival, like I gotta text back. Like it's also, first come, first serve.
0: I don't know what, I don't know the socioeconomic situation of the money mm-hmm. situation of Janessa, but if she is the wealthy one in the family and everyone else maybe doesn't have as much money as her, it's still a lame excuse for the freeloader to be like, "Oh, Janessa has money. We'll just use her Hulu. Yeah,
1: she can afford it."
0: You know what I mean? Yeah. Like that's a tough spot for Janessa if she's like, "Yeah, everyone's mooching off me because I'm the one buying it," and they just think, "Oh, I can afford it."
1: This texter says, "Boot everyone off except mom. Moms get lifetime streaming privileges. Everyone else can fend for themselves."
0: Are you all right with that?
1: My mom uses ours, and I'm not bothered by it.
0: I would also say this. It depends on how much, like, some moms are never on it, and so it's like no harm, no foul.
1: My mom uses mine a ton, and here's the thing. My mom, her viewing, like, show viewing is much different than our show viewing. She watches crazy stuff, and so it changes kind of our algorithm, like, something you might like, and I'm like, "No, I would not like that."
0: My YouTube TV algorithm is changed forever because your mom. It doesn't even think I like sports. It's like, "Oh, you want to watch football?" I'm like, "Yeah."
1: Oh, this one is good. It says, "Make the new password something petty, like get your own 123, and they'll get the hint."
0: Can you imagine? Yes, I did update my password. Stop using my Netflix.
1: Yeah, stop using my password. Keep them on, but make everyone Venmo you $5 a month. Half of them might disappear real quick. But you know what? $5 a month should be nothing for the person paying it. Yeah. And then it's a little something for you. Makes it a little bit better. Like you're not as bitter about sharing it.
0: What if you truly did the math, and if everyone paid $5 a month, you're actually making money. Can you imagine?
1: I know, right?
0: There's a good scheme. Mm-hmm. I should knock on our neighbor's doors and be like, "Hey, I want to offer you some Amazon Prime for $5 a month.
1: Just come to my door when your package arrives."
0: Yeah.
1: Not bad. And this one says, "Don't even warn them. My sister kicked me off once, and I finally got my own account like an adult."
0: There's a part of me that goes, change it, play dumb, and the more you play dumb, they're either going to get the hint mm-hmm. that you don't want to give your password, or they're going to be like, "Oh, man, it's a weird technical thing."
1: This one says, "I would send a text that says, 'Hey, guys, I keep getting logged out, so I'm limiting devices.' It doesn't sound as mean, and hopefully they'll understand it."
0: Yeah.
1: Yeah, I guess.
0: I like this one. Would you believe this? This one says, "Tell them Netflix called you and threatened to suspend your account."
1: Yeah, okay.
0: You're like, "Oh, the big bad Netflix is calling my cell.
1: They're going to arrest me if I don't boot you guys off." But someone says, "Just warn them before you change the password so they have time to prepare for their own account."
0: I don't know. Yeah, as I'm hearing more of these, I'm definitely going password change and blame it on technical difficulties.
1: Yeah. More people saying play dumb. Like you said, says change it and play dumb. If they really need it, they'll text you, and then you know who the real freeloaders are.
0: You know what would be awful is that you play dumb and then they change the password. Like you'd have to have the current password, but wouldn't that be crazy if like somehow they were like, "Don't worry, I'll figure it out," and then
1: that
0: you don't even know your own password?
1: That's wild.
0: Oh, keep the text coming. It's Joey and Lauren.
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0: Good morning, I'm Bob Perreault. Time for What's Good in and around Kingston, where we catch up with local newsmakers and people doing interesting things in and for the community.
1: Good morning, I'm Alyssa Brush. 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
8: Easy ride today on 401. No delays or accidents between Belleville and Brockville. And traffic is flowing nicely through Napanee, Odessa, Kingston, and Gananoque. For weather today, mix of sun and cloud, high 29, feeling like 36. Tonight, clear, becoming partly cloudy after midnight, low 20. Tomorrow, cloudy with a chance of showers and risk of a thunderstorm late in the morning and afternoon, high 27, low 19. And Friday, cloudy with a chance of showers, high 26. 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
1: It's Joey and Lauren, and it finally happened. I have ranted about this, I think, multiple times over the years about movie theaters, because I still enjoy going to the movies. I do. But we got to change some things, right? It's a new era. It's a new age, okay? People have got their phones. People got technology. People got 84-inch TVs sitting in their living room with every streaming service known to man. So I've always said, like, movie theaters got to adapt, all right? And I don't know if it's letting people, you know, bring in any food they want, which pretty much that's what somebody was eating chicken fingers and fries next to me during Toy Story. Okay. Toy Story 5.
2: Oh, that's not the worst I've seen people bring in. But you're right. People don't care. You bring in whatever food.
1: Exactly.
2: It's like, I've never been stopped by anybody.
1: But I went on this rant not that long ago about movies and show times and when the movie actually starts, and because nothing drives me more crazy than, you take your family to a movie, you get there, showtime's at 11:30 or noon or 6 o'clock at night, and you get there at 6, they start the previews. Previews last about 27 minutes. Then they put in like 5 new commercials now that's like, Coca-Cola would like to let you know that they got them. And then by 6:48, you're finally starting the movie. Then the movie's 2 hours. So it's like, I don't know when I'm going to get out of the movie theater. I don't know all that stuff, right?
2: It's hard with kids. I went on a rant about this because I took our kids. This was when it came out, but it was Despicable Me 4. And I went with a friend of ours and their kids. And I lost it because it was like 29 minutes by the time the show actually started. And the problem is kids, their attention span is like this. It's like very small. And so it's really hard. And it's like, I need to captivate them quickly. And these commercials are sucking. And so you finally, you know, they get restless.
1: It's hit or miss. Some movies show you 3 previews and it's like 15 minutes. Some are way longer, right? I find the bigger the movie, the more previews they show. It's almost like, well, now that you're here, I'm going to show you whatever. Mm-hmm. So I have said for years, please, movie theaters, spare me the dog and pony show. And when a showtime is at 3, that means the actual movie starts at 3. Well, guess what? We decided to take our kids and one of their friends to the new Minions movie. And we go, 10 a.m. is the showtime for the Minions movie. So I'm like, perfect. We'll go. We'll get there. And what I've learned is when a showtime's 10 a.m., I get there at 10, get the concessions, do all that. So we kill 20 minutes just getting ready, and then finally the movie starts. So we're in the concession lines, popcorn, whatever. And the guy looks at me and he goes, by the way, the showtime's at 10. And it was about 10:04. And I go, oh, yeah, I know. And I look at him, I go, but we're not big fans of all the previews. It's hard with our kids. And he said, no, sir. At this movie theater, that showtime is when the movie actually starts. You're 4 minutes late. And while I was frustrated and frantic in the moment, so I'm a little annoyed because I'm like, well, now the kids got, you know, the 4 minutes behind. So we're like grabbing the popcorn, grabbing the candy. But I looked at him and I said, thank you. I will be coming here from now on, because now I know when the movie's at 10 and it's an hour and a half movie. Yeah. I now know I'm going to get out of there at 11:30.
2: We missed like the first 10 minutes, but that's okay. But I appreciate it.
1: So movie theaters, do this. Showtime is the time the actual movie starts. And I am so grateful, because you know what was nice? Then I went back and I looked and it was a 90-minute movie. So I'm like, oh my gosh, I can't imagine going on a date night and seeing if a movie's at 7 and knowing it's a 2-hour and 10-minute movie. I'm like, cool. I know at 9:10, I'll be driving home.
2: Yeah, you know
1: it's
2: exactly
1: a beautiful
2: what it
1: thing.
2: Is. It's amazing.
1: So
2: it is
1: thank
2: amazing.
1: You very much. I will be using your services.
2: Return customer.
1: I will be a return customer. It's a 30-minute drive from our house, but
2: everyone
1: I will be a return
2: it.
1: Customer. It's Joey and Lauren.
0: Now, direct from the KingstonDaily.ca newsroom. 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
3: 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Utilities Kingston customers in the Aylesworth area are being told to plan ahead for an overnight water shutoff. Service will be interrupted tonight from 11 p.m. until 5 a.m. tomorrow on Eunice Drive, Sydenham Road north of the KMP Trail, and Sunnyside Road, while crews complete a valve repair linked to another issue over the weekend. Work is underway to take down the Brass Point Swing Bridge in Sealy's Bay. Parks Canada scheduled 2 days for the demolition. Crews will work from 6 to 9 p.m. to avoid disrupting boat traffic. Residents should expect increased construction activity and noise while the work is being done. Reliance Home Comfort Technicians are helping Kingston seniors stay cool through a new air conditioner assistance program. The city and local United Way provided 45 free units to eligible low-income seniors living in multi-residential buildings. Reliance then helped complete installations. The pilot program aims to reduce the adverse health risks of extreme indoor heat. And CAA is warning drivers that car thieves are targeting vehicles in busy parking lots more and more. They say criminals are using distraction techniques to get close to drivers before attempting electronic relay attacks that can capture key fob signals and steal vehicles in moments. CAA says always be alert, lock your car right after parking it, and keep fobs in RFID blocking or Faraday pouches. In the NHL, Toronto is adding some Ottawa Senators royalty to its bench. Daniel Alfredson has been hired as an associate coach. At the World Cup, Argentina is off to the quarterfinals after a come-from-behind 3-2 win over Egypt. Switzerland also moves on after beating Colombia on penalty kicks. And in the majors, the Blue Jays got back in the win column, beating the Giants 9-3. The next time you're scrolling through your phone, visit kingstondaily.ca to see what Kingston's talking about. 401 Traffic and Weather together, next.
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9: 401 is looking good. No delayed directions between Belleville and Brockville, and traffic is moving smoothly in both directions through Napanee, Odessa, Kingston, and Gananoque. For weather, today, mix of sun and cloud, high 29, feeling like 36. Tonight, clear, becoming partly cloudy after midnight, low 20. Tomorrow, cloudy with a chance of showers and risk of a thunderstorm late in the morning and afternoon, high 27, low 19. And Friday, cloudy with a chance of showers, high 26. 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

0: our kids love playing pretend like they're dogs.
1: Yeah.
0: And it's the cutest thing because I have learned a little loophole hack. So our kids, one of them, his dog name is Dan. He says, my name's Dan. I'm Dan the Bulldog. I'm like, okay. The other one is Lightning McQueen the Wiener Dog. So our kids crawl around, and I'm like, come here, boys. Come here, but come on, Dan. Come on, Lightning McQueen. And so they come to me, and they do anything I say. It's brilliant. So I was like, okay, puppies, go pick up those toys. Can you do it? And they did it. They did it. Go get your
1: So as long as they pretend to be dogs, yes, the kids will listen to every command.
0: So I will treat them like dogs forever, yeah, if it means they are going to do what I say the first time.
1: And the best part is they will grow up to be furries later on, which is what we wanted. All right, we're going to play Listener versus Lauren next on Joey and Lauren. 102.6

0: It's Joey and Lauren, and it's time for Listener versus Lauren. Gavin is with us today. What's going on, Gavin?
1: How's it going?
0: Oh, hey, we're doing well. I can't wait for you to take down Lauren at trivia. Let's do the favorite part of the day. Let's kick Lauren out of the studio.
2: Good luck, Gavin.
0: Just kidding. So Lauren is leaving the soundproof studio, Gavin. She will not be able to hear these questions, and we'll ask you the same three. We'll ask you the questions and then bring Lauren back in, all right?
1: Sounds good.
0: Okay, all right, Gavin, here we go. Question number one. How many ghosts chase Pac-Man at the start of each game in the game Pac-Man?
1: There should be four ghosts.
0: And you would be correct on that. You sound like a Pac-Man player, or certainly you've played it before. What, are you like some all-time record holder, Gavin, or something? You got some secret?
1: I guess I'm just old, probably.
0: All right, question number two. What sea animal has the largest brain relative to body size? These sea animals are known as very smart.
1: We're going for smart. I'm going to go with dolphins.
0: And you would be correct. Someone told me once dolphins have the same brain power as like a 7-year-old. I don't know if that's true or not, but you are 2 for 2. Question number three, Gavin, to go perfect. Actor Steve Carell plays what memorable character in the popular TV series The Office?
1: Oh, Lord. We've watched this so many times, I can't think of his name.
0: Gavin, Lord. Steve Carell plays what character? Anything?
1: My wife is going to probably yell at me when I get home.
0: Yeah. All right.
1: I can't think of his name.
0: Listen, you got the tough questions. I thought that was the easy one. So don't feel down. All right, I'm bringing Lauren back in. Stay on the line, Gavin, but don't give away any hints. Welcome back, Lauren. Hello.
2: Hello.
0: All right, Lauren, question number one. How many ghosts chase Pac-Man at the start of each game?
2: Oh, my gosh. How many ghosts? Six.
0: It's not six. You clearly were not a Pac-Man player.
2: I played Ms. Pac-Man constantly.
0: You never played Pac-Man in the lobby of a Pizza Hut waiting for your pan pizza?
2: My grandpa owned a laundromat, and he had a Pac-Man, and all I did was he would take the quarters out of the washing machines and give them to me to play.
0: It's a beautiful thing. Yeah, you really had a great life growing up. All right, question number two. What sea animal has the largest brain relative to body size?
2: A jellyfish.
0: Jellyfish? You know, I guess that's not a terrible guess because you could think like maybe their brain is half the dome or whatever.
2: But yeah, that's
0: not jellyfish. Okay. Question number three. Actor Steve Carell plays what memorable character in the popular TV series The Office?
2: Michael Scott. Oh my gosh, I almost forgot Michael Scott.
0: Gavin, it was Michael Scott. That's the only one he missed.
2: Oh,
0: it's Michael Scott.
2: That's the only one I got.
0: Gavin, does that sound familiar now?
1: Yeah, it's a miracle.
0: No, that's all right. Gavin was like, my wife's going to be so mad when I get home. All right, so Gavin, why don't you let Lauren know how many ghosts are at Pac-Man?
3: Four.
0: Gavin's kiddo.
2: I thought it was more than that. Okay.
0: And then the sea animal with the largest brain relative to body size, Gavin, that was?
1: Dolphin.
0: The dolphin. Apparently,
2: what
0: the dolphin.
2: Relative to body size? What does that mean?
0: It means for the size of the animal, the size of the brain. Because obviously, like a blue.
2: You're telling me a dolphin's brain is the size of a dolphin?
0: No.
2: What are you talking about?
0: For the size of the body, how big is the brain compared to the size of the body?
2: What does that mean?
0: That means that for a small size, it's got a really big brain. Clearly, something you don't have. Just kidding.
2: I was thinking jellyfish. I'm like, maybe that.
0: No,
2: the
0: what
2: size
0: it,
2: of the.
0: It's basically saying it's got a big brain for how small the body is.
2: Okay, well, Gavin is a smarty pants.
0: Gavin understood. Gavin's got a big brain, all right? Gavin's brain is huge. So, Gavin, we're going to hook you up, all right?
1: Sounds good. Thank you.
0: Absolutely. It's Joey and Lauren.
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0: Good morning, I'm Bob Perot. Here's what's coming up in the next 48 hours. It's everything you need to know.
1: Good morning, I'm Alyssa Brush. Not every event over the next couple of days is about keeping busy. A few of them are actually about slowing down and noticing things you might normally rush past. If your day could use a reset, Lake Ontario Park is offering one today. The Midday Sit Spot Club invites people to step away from emails, errands, and whatever else is pulling at their attention for a guided outdoor mindfulness session. Tomorrow, Bellevue House kicks off its new Sharing Knowledge series, and it's built around learning by doing. Guest experts will be leading hands-on activities that explore history, culture, storytelling, and traditional skills. Also tomorrow, the Great Lakes Museum is opening up a different kind of learning experience with its Aquaculture Farming the Waters exhibit. And there are several chances to get active today with recreational badminton at the Kingston East Community Center. You can get all the details on these events and more at kingstondaily.ca. Just click the 48. In the newsroom, I'm Alyssa Brush, and that's what's happening around town.
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6: Looking at the 401, it's a clear drive from Belleville to Brockville with no reported issues, and traffic is steady from Napanee, Odessa, Kingston, and Gananoque. For weather, today, mix of sun and cloud, high 29, feeling like 36. Tonight, clear, becoming partly cloudy after midnight, low 20. Tomorrow, cloudy with a chance of showers and risk of a thunderstorm late in the morning and afternoon, high 27, low 19. And Friday, cloudy with a chance of showers, high 26. 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
1: You're a rich girl and you're gone too far, 'cause you know it don't matter anyway.

0: It's Joey and Lauren. I have a list of trends from back in the day, and I want you to tell me which ones you want to come back. Some of them are objects or items.
1: Okay.
0: Others are just trends that we did on social media. Right?
1: No, I'm fine without social media trends.
0: No, these ones are
1: more nostalgic.
0: These ones are more fun, though. Like, these, I will say, like, some of these trends on social media were like, oh, man, it was like everyone was doing them. Okay? So you're not going to know. I'm not going to give you the whole list right now. I'm just going to give you item by item, and you got to tell me without knowing what the next one is. Yay or nay, cool. I'm bringing it back. Okay?
1: Okay.
0: Let's start off first and foremost. If you remember this from 2011, planking, when people would just lay down face on anything. You remember planking?
1: No, we don't need planking to come back.
0: Do you remember Tebowing? Tebow? Because Tim Tebow did like the
1: one
0: prayer
1: knee
0: with
1: fist. The fist. Yep.
0: Okay, so planking, no. Okay, how about this one from 2010? I remember these. I was a little old for it. I was in college. Silly bands.
1: Silly
0: bands. Do you remember
1: bands.
0: Silly bands where all these little rubber bands?
1: Yeah, I know what they are. I never had them, so I'm fine if they come back.
0: Are kids rocking a certain like rubber band? Because when we were in high school, it was the Live Strong yellow wristbands. Lance Armstrong had cancer, created the Live Strong brand, and it was like everyone wanted that bright yellow rubber band that said Live Strong. My parents, we couldn't afford it, so sometimes you'd have like a fake one, or you try to find a knockoff. But like, I don't know if kids are still rocking. I mean, I know everyone's bleaching their hair right now, but I'm talking like an item.
1: Yeah, I don't think so. I mean, the what are they called? The stupid Labubus were a thing for a while.
0: Yeah, but
1: stuff
0: that was really short lived. Okay, how about this one? Now, it somewhat is coming back, because I don't know if you heard the news, but a former NFL star, Chris Johnson, has ALS, and this is starting to resurgence with him. The Ice Bucket Challenge in 2014.
1: Yeah, I'm fine with it coming back.
0: That was kind of fun.
1: It was fun, and even better if you actually made a donation. Sometimes people just did the video. I mean, yes, it still spreads awareness, but it turned into more of a trend and not people making a donation towards the cause, but it was fun. The Ice Bucket Challenge was fun.
0: We did ours live on the radio. I was in sports radio at the time, and we did the ice, and we had to go out to the parking lot, and then we carried a microphone with like the super. It was the craziest situation
1: ever.
0: That's
1: fun, though. I would have liked to listen. You
0: well,
1: know?
0: It is more of a social media video than a radio thing. It's like, I think we all know what an ice bucket poured on someone sounds like, but you know. How about this one? 2013, the game Flappy Bird.
1: I love Flappy Bird.
0: Now, remember, that guy made a ton of money and then just deleted the app. He's like, I'm done with it. Like the original creator.
1: I love Flappy Bird and I love Crossy Road. Same thing.
0: Our kids have Crossy Road. They have iPads for road trips or airplanes, and I put Crossy Road on there.
1: Oh,
0: and
1: good.
0: Watching our son play it, I'm like, that brings me back. I would agree. I think Flappy Bird should come back. That was a fun game. Okay. Candy Crush, no thanks. Another trend from 2013. Do you want this to come back? The Harlem Shake dances.
1: Oh, my
0: Those
1: gosh.
0: Be honest. When your office decided to do a Harlem Shake video, that was a great day.
1: The Harlem Shake was very fun. And if you are young and maybe you don't know what we're talking about, you can just Google some Harlem Shake videos.
0: They
1: basically,
0: were the best.
1: People just went crazy at the beat drop, which is fun.
0: I remember that one. 2017, Lauren, do you want these to come back? Fidget spinners.
1: Yeah, I'm fine with it. Well, we're kind of already in that realm again with fidgets and squishies right now. Kids are like trading little squishies and doing their whole kind of thing. And fidgets are also part of it. And some fidget spinners.
0: I would rather have kids spinning fidgets than scrolling Instagram, right?
1: Yeah.
0: Okay, here we go. Gundam Style, 2012.
1: Oh, my God.
0: Whoopin' Gundam Style.
1: No, that dance could die.
0: All right, one more for you. Pokemon Go crowds. Do you remember Pokemon Go?
1: It's still a big thing.
0: It's not a big thing. We used to have people in this office leave for lunch and go roam the parking lot behind our office building for hours playing Pokemon Go.
1: You know what? I'm fine with it because I feel like it actually built a community with people and they were able to bond over it. And yes, you're glued to your phone, but at least you're getting outdoors.
0: Yeah,
1: like
0: I agree. It was somewhat social. I thought it was fun. Sorry, I do have one more because I know you were a big fan of this with my nieces and nephews, bottle flipping.
1: Oh my gosh, the bottle flipping.
0: I say yes. I still think it's fun to do.
1: Yeah, well, I was watching our nieces and nephews for a week during the bottle flipping era, and I can live without the bottle flipping.
0: Was it like trying to set up like, oh, you got to flip it on the top of the table or whatever?
1: All the trick shots. By the way, what about the mannequin challenge?
2: Oh, yeah. The mannequin challenge was on the list.
1: Or mannequin. What's it called? Mannequin.
2: Yeah, mannequin challenge where everyone just stays pretending like a mannequin and the camera goes in.
1: Yeah, those were fun.
0: There were people that were getting paid at an office building to be like, all right, guys, we've got to do this mannequin challenge.
1: I will watch any of those videos if they pop up on my feed. I love them.
0: I watch for people blinking and I'm like, ah, loser. It's Joey and Lauren. 102.

0: in Kingston.
1: Good morning, I'm Bob Perreault. Time for What's Good in and around Kingston, where we catch up with local newsmakers and people doing interesting things in and for the community.
2: Good morning, I'm Alyssa Brush. 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
7: Heading on the 401, you'll find an easy ride today. No delays or collisions between Belleville and Brockville. And traffic is flowing well through Napanee, Odessa, Kingston, and Gananoque. For weather, today, mix of sun and cloud, high 29, feeling like 36. Tonight, clear, becoming partly cloudy after midnight, low 20. Tomorrow, cloudy with a chance of showers and risk of a thunderstorm late in the morning and afternoon, high 27, low 19. And Friday, cloudy with a chance of showers, high 26. 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

0: It's Joey and Lauren, and it is Trending Stories. Lauren, what's trending?
1: Right now, let this be inspiration. Go and find a mama who had an unmedicated birth. Go find a mama.
0: Okay.
1: Give her the biggest hug, flowers, a tip, whatever, because science now is suggesting unmedicated childbirth feels like breaking 20 bones at once. Let me say that again. Unmedicated childbirth feels like breaking 20 bones at once. I also read a study once. I don't know how true this one is. It says it feels like the only pain that is next, like the worst pain in the world is being burned alive. The next one is childbirth. I'm like, hug a mama today, please.
0: That.
1: Hug your mama.
0: Did my mom? I don't know why
1: your
0: you would know
1: this. Your mom was unmedicated, yes.
0: Okay,
1: six
0: that's
1: children.
0: What I thought. Six times she did that.
1: She broke, 120 bones.
0: Wow. And all I give my mom is a Jersey Mike's gift card for Mother's Day. I got to step my game up. All of my mom's births were unmedicated. How you know that, I don't know.
1: Well, women talk about things like this sometimes. I think she's told me that.
0: Shout out to my mom, man. That's crazy.
1: Yes. And I know several ladies just incredible.
0: Want to do it all natural. I appreciate
1: it. There you go. Okay, the movie Masters of the Universe. Have you seen the previews of it?
0: No.
1: He-Man.
0: I don't. Yeah.
1: I've seen the previews, and literally just from the preview, I was like, oh no, like that just doesn't look, like it looks kind of cheesy, you know? Masters of the Universe will lose over $150 million.
0: Yeah. I'm telling you.
1: It's not going to be going well for them.
0: Our society is weird with superhero movies. We love Marvel, and we love Spider-Man, and then we love some Batman. Basically, what's the guy's name that was Batman that was so good at
1: Robert
0: it?
1: Robert Pattinson? No. Christian Bale. Sorry, I thought you were talking about the new one. Yes.
0: But other than that, we don't like superhero movies. The Superman movies have never done well. I don't think the Supergirl movie's doing very well. This is not good. Like, it's just crazy how it's like, oh, Spider-Man will give you trillions of dollars.
1: Sometime today, find time, watch the preview for Masters of the Universe. Okay. You know He-Man?
0: Yeah, no, I know.
1: And Skeletor? What's the evil guy's name? I don't know. Go and watch a preview today.
0: I will.
1: And then I would like you to return back and report.
0: You got it.
1: And then I want you to go see the movie and then tell me if it lives up to this bad hype. Speaking of movies, Fast and Furious 11 has officially started filming. In case anyone wanted to know, yes, there is going to be another one.
0: 11?
1: Yes.
0: I mean, at this point, how have the police not found those cars? I mean, come on.
1: Right?
0: Jeez Louise.
1: I know.
0: You know what? They should do like Fast and Furious 12. And it's just like them obeying all the traffic laws because they're like older now.
1: No, we don't need any more.
0: I'm going to be in the HOV lane. I'm going to be in the HOV lane.
1: Joey, I know it has been a long time since you've been in the dating world, but could you give any sort of advice to young men right now who maybe don't have the confidence to ask someone out? What is the advice you would give?
0: A lot of my friends are ugly and their wives are not ugly, so shoot your shot. You know what I mean? You'll be fine.
1: You just never know. Have a good personality.
0: No advice. I would just say having a straightforward compliment is one of the most attractive things you can do. So like, instead of trying to be sneaky with saying you like, there is nothing wrong with going up to someone and being like, I just have to say, you are so beautiful. You are very beautiful.
1: But that could come off creepy.
0: If you don't,
1: that's not
0: if you
1: great.
0: Say
1: that's
0: it
1: not
0: like
1: great
0: I,
1: advice.
0: No, it's great. You were just, someone told you were beautiful in the Burger King. And that was a really nice thing to say.
1: It was very nice. I even had a crown on. I had the Burger King crown on.
0: No, if you go like, man, you're hot. That's weird.
1: No,
0: but if you
1: don't say that.
0: Hey, you're really beautiful.
1: I think the advice I would give is get to know somebody for who they are and appreciate who they are and kind of develop through that way instead of just surface level, if that makes sense. The reason why I bring it up, 71% of men between the ages of 22 and 35 say they do not currently have the confidence to ask someone out.
0: Man.
1: Put yourself in uncomfortable situations.
0: No, I would just say hold out for the robots. We're really close.
1: My gosh.
0: We're really close for you to
1: Terrible
0: have a robot
1: advice.
0: Girlfriend.
1: Nope.
0: Robo Girl 3000 is coming
1: Those
0: for you.
1: Those are your trending stories. Shut up.
0: It's Joey and Lauren.

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I'm Carly Kincaid, and how awesome is this, okay? 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

0: 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Yeah, we love to say wow with some of the songs you just haven't heard in a long, long time. 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

We talked yesterday about how some super wealthy people are dropping hundreds of thousands of dollars on snow rooms to keep cool. Well, if you're rich but not quite that rich, there's now a line of luxury track suits that debuted at a fashion show in Paris featuring built-in air conditioning. They inflate so they're not form-fitting. You'll look ridiculous, but you'll be cool.

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I'm Carly Kincaid. Join Murnie Tower Museum for an evening of live Celtic music featuring Kevin and the Kitchen Sink, which I think is a fantastic name for a band. Saturday night starting at $6.30 a ticket. Details

you're enjoying your Taco Tuesday. If you celebrate, I'm Carly Kincaid. So yesterday I bought the outside game cornhole because, believe it or not, our family did not have it. It's the game with the beanbag, so we spent a ton of time outside playing it. And it's amazing how it's the simplest games that are the most fun.

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Were you doing the dance? 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Kingston's 102.7 WOW FM. Colonel Jeremy Hansen is retiring as an active astronaut with the Canadian Space Agency after making history as the first Canadian assigned to a lunar mission. What's he up to next? Well, go to kingstondaily.ca.

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102.7 Wow FM. If you're going on vacation this summer, there are some things that you can do in the 24 hours leading up to your trip that will make things go that much smoother. 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

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Details

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How you doing? My name is Carly Kincaid. Today happens to be National Freezer Pop Day, which I think is the generic term for National Freezy Day. I love freezies. I love popsicles. I was at the store the other day, saw a box of Dr. Pepper freezies. Now, we did not buy them, but we've talked about them since, which makes me believe that we're going to go back and buy them. It's like when you dream about something. So I'll let you know how they are once we try them. Kenny Loggins, Footloose, 102.7. Wow.

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Was that Prince? Kingston's 102.7 Wow FM. I'm Carly Kincaid. Well, if you think auto theft only happens overnight in your driveway, apparently that's not the case. We're being warned about a growing trend where thieves target vehicles in busy parking lots. They use a combination of distraction tactics and sophisticated electronic technology, and then they take our stuff. You can find out how to avoid this sort of scenario by going to kingstondaily.ca. It's Van Halen, 102.7 Wow FM.

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I hope you're enjoying your day. Thank you for being here with us. I'm Carly Kincaid. Now, once you reach a certain age, you have the privilege of imparting your knowledge on the younger generation, letting them know perhaps what movies they need to see. Well, there's a pretty good list that's been compiled of old movies that every young person needs to watch. It includes The Breakfast Club, E.T., A Nightmare on Elm Street, Misery, which maybe isn't for everyone, but I also think that Dirty Dancing is one of those movies that every young person should watch. It's one of my favorites. I love it. 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

operating on the belief that all the great music has already been recorded. We got it all. 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

just have to let that song sit there and breathe. 102.7 Wow FM. I'm Carly Kincaid. Do you have a lot of useless trivia in the back of your brain? 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You do have to be 19 or older. And details at kingstondaily.ca. It's Huey Lewis in the news.

Anchored in the heart of the St. Lawrence, where cool water meets cool music. 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

FM every Saturday morning at 8. It's the Retro Pop Reunion. We give you the encore presentation on Sunday at noon. Joe Cortez plays hits of the video music era. Pat Benatar, Love is a Battlefield.

I remember doing a dance to this song when I was in elementary school. 102.7 Wow FM, I'm Carly Kincaid. Mick Jagger says the Stones are planning a traditional multi-city tour in 2027, ruling out a residency-style format. Their 25th studio album, Foreign Tongues,

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Survivor, Eye of the Tiger, Kingston's 102.7, Wow FM, at Sideshow. You know, Viagra wasn't made for, you know, what it's used for. It was actually made for something else. I'll tell you about it on Things You Didn't Know Yesterday after the B-52s. It's Love Shack on Wow FM.

0: It's B-52's in Love Shack on 102.7 WOW FM. It's Sideshow, and this is Things You Didn't Know Yesterday. Viagra was initially developed to help relieve pain from spasms in the coronary arteries. It didn't work, but in the tests, the researchers discovered its true purpose.
1: Hi, yes, I'm calling because it's been more than 4 hours, and your ad said to call if it's been more than 4 hours.
2: Well, how much of the medicine have you taken, sir?
1: I haven't taken any.
0: Everyone in North Korea named Kim Jong-un had to legally change their name once he took power because it's illegal to have the same name as the Supreme Leader. Yeah, I mean, how do you think I got the name Sideshow?
3: That's the worst name I ever heard.
0: And a capitanym is a word that changes meaning when it's capitalized. A word like, say, Polish changes its meaning and pronunciation when capitalized and becomes Polish. Because, you know, English is stupid.
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0: And that's Things You Didn't Know Yesterday.
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What's the one thing that makes you feel like yourself again when life gets a little overwhelming? 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

0: 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Today's burning question. What's that one thing that makes you feel a little more like yourself again when life gets overwhelming? Text me, 613-964-1027. Jamie says, laughing with that one friend who knows everything about you. Yeah, it's true. You know, I think we've all got those friends. You know, when you get together, all you do is tell inside jokes and laugh about stupid stuff from years ago. It's like therapy, really. Here's Carly. Carly, what's something that makes you feel like yourself again when life gets a little overwhelming?
1: I like going for a drive alone with music blasting.
0: Mm-hmm.
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0: 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Sometimes you just got to take the long way home, you know? Shannon now, let the music play. 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
0: Yeah, like, can we gotta seriously rethink the way we spell Wednesday. Like, maybe there's a Z in there somewhere. Or, like, just get rid of that one D. It just doesn't make any sense. And don't tell me you say it Wednesday. You don't say Wednesday. Come on. Don Henley now. Dirty Laundry. Kingston's 102.7 WOW FM.

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Kingston's 102.7 WOW FM. It's Sideshow. Some water valve work, meaning some households in Kingston won't have running water for a bit. Details with Ken Hashizumi from the KingstonDaily.ca newsroom. Your local news and 401 traffic and weather together coming up at 4 o'clock. Rupert Holmes now. Escape the Pina Colada song. 102.7 WOW.

0: in the KingstonDaily.ca newsroom. Here's what you need to know.
1: I'm Ken Hashizumi, keeping you in the loop this afternoon. An overnight water service interruption is coming for parts of Kingston. Utilities Kingston says customers in the Aylesworth area, including Eunice Drive, Sunnyside Road, and Sydenham Road, north of the KMP Trail, will be without water between 11 tonight and 5 tomorrow morning. It comes as crews finish a valve repair linked to a recent water main break. A lengthy reconstruction project on Highway 2 is bringing lane restrictions to an east end section of Kingston. The work stretches from Deerage Drive to Golf Club Lane in Gananoque and is expected to continue until October. Crews will replace culverts, improve drainage, rehabilitate the roadway, and complete paving and safety upgrades. There's another way for needy people in Kingston to get access to fresh, nutritious food. The city unveiled three new community pantries to let people drop off or pick up food from one convenient spot. The pantries will be located at the Mess Studio, Queen's University's West Campus, and the Bloom Skills Center. The city says the pantries are designed to reduce stigma and fill gaps left by traditional food programs. A Kingston pilot program is helping seniors stay comfortable during hot summer weather. The Residential Air Conditioner Assistance Program provides 45 free units to eligible residents with support from the city, United Way, KFLNA, and Reliance Home Comfort. Technicians assisted with installations to ensure units were properly set up. The program will be evaluated after recipients provide feedback. Defenseman Gavin Goddick has officially joined the Kingston Frontenacs. The 47th overall pick signed a standard OHL agreement with the team today. Going on right now, it's the Blue Jays taking on the Giants in the rubber match of their three-game series in San Francisco. Veteran Tigers starter Justin Verlander announced that this season will be his last. The three-time Cy Young Award winner and former MVP has 266 wins and over 3,500 strikeouts in 21 Major League seasons. The next time you are scrolling through your phone, visit KingstonDaily.ca and see what Kingston is talking about. 401 traffic and weather together next.
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6: The 401 is looking good between Belleville and Brockville. Traffic is moving smoothly in both directions through Napanee, Odessa, Kingston, and Gananoque with no collisions to report. Becoming partly cloudy tonight, a low of 19. Thursday, increase in cloud and a chance of showers in the afternoon and the risk of a thunderstorm, a high of 28, humidex 35. Friday, mix of sun and cloud, a chance of showers and a high of 26. And Saturday, sunny with a high of 27. 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

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It's Sideshow. It's been hot lately. If we were outside together, I'd melt with you. Sorry, that was stupid. Modern English, I melt with you. 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

0: 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We're officially a week removed from Canada Day, which means all the fireworks are on sale. I don't know if you've noticed people buying up all the really cheap fireworks now that Canada Day's over and lighting them off in neighborhoods just like yours.
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0: 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My dog will thank you for it. Madonna, Into the Groove on WOW FM.
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0: two different socks today. It's one of those days. 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
1: I mean, I wouldn't say anything.
0: All right, thank you.
1: Like, would you?
0: Who knows, man?
1: Oh.
0: Who knows?
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8: If you're traveling on the 401 between Belleville and Brockville, it's a good trip. No delays or collisions reported, and traffic is moving well through Napanee, Odessa, Kingston, and Yananaque. Becoming partly cloudy tonight, a low of 19. Thursday, increase in cloud, a chance of showers in the afternoon, and the risk of a thunderstorm, a high of 28, humidex 35. Friday, mix of sun and cloud, a chance of showers, and a high of 26. And Saturday, sunny with a high of 27. 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

Stevie Wonder, I Wish, Kingston's 102.7, Wow FM at Sideshow. Got some trivia to do here. I got 1,000 Sideshow points and a nice crisp high five if you can answer this question for you. One out of four people have this in their nightstand, but they rarely use it. What is it? 613-964-1027. Careful now. It's a family show. One out of four people have this in their nightstand, but they rarely use it. What is it? Phil Collins now in the air tonight. Kingston's 102.7. 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

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Kingston's 102.7 Wow FM. It's Sideshow Trivia today. One out of four people have this in their nightstand, but they rarely use it. What is it? 613-964-1027. 1,000 Sideshow points up for grabs. And a crisp high five next time I see you. Someone said nail clippers. That's a good answer. There's some adult items that I'm not going to repeat here. Great answers. Don't get me wrong. I'm just not going to read them out loud. A notepad or a journal? Oh, that's an interesting one, too. Not the answer I'm looking for. One out of four people have this in their nightstand, but they rarely use it. What is it? 613-964-1027. George Harrison now, got my mind set on you. 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
1: No problems on the 401 between Belleville and Brockville, and traffic is moving well both directions through Napanee, Odessa, Kingston, and Gananoque. Becoming partly cloudy tonight, a low of 19. Thursday, increase in cloud and a chance of showers in the afternoon and the risk of a thunderstorm, a high of 28, humidex 35. Friday, mix of sun and cloud, a chance of showers and a high of 26. And Saturday, sunny with a high of 27. 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

Gardner. Feels like the first time on 102.7 Wow FM. It's Sideshow. A little trivia today. The question is, one out of four people have this in their nightstand but rarely use it. What is it? 613-964-1027. Someone said spare batteries. That's a good answer. Reading glasses was another answer. You know what? There's a book. I have a book in my nightstand, but I rarely use it. I just have it there because I like to think that I read every once in a while. I like to tell myself, I'm going to read it one day. 613-964-1027. One out of four people have this in their nightstand, but they barely use it. Bon Jovi now on Wow

Bon Jovi, Living on a Prayer, Kingston's 102.7 WOW FM at Sideshow. Question today, 1 out of 4 people have this in their nightstand but rarely use it. What is it? 613-964-1027. Had some great answers. Some are pretty adult and I can't read them on the air, but thank you for them anyway. Not the answer I was looking for. Some really good ones. I think the closest one that wasn't right was a candle. Because the correct answer, congratulations to everyone who said, a flashlight. 1 in 4 people have a flashlight in their nightstand, but rarely use it. I mean, that makes a lot of sense, right? We all got lights on our phones now and stuff. I probably have a flashlight in my nightstand that I've completely forgotten about. There you go. Congratulations, everyone who said flashlight. Nina, 99 Red Balloons on WOW FM.

Prince, Little Red Corvette, Kingston's 102.7 WOW FM at Sideshow. Some homes in Kingston will see their water shut down as work on repairing a valve will get underway. Ken Hashizumi has the story and more. Some local news and 401 traffic and weather together coming up at 5 o'clock from the KingstonDaily.ca newsroom. Also, Viagra, not developed originally for what it's used for now. Details on that and more coming up on Things You Didn't Know Yesterday after 5. 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
1: I'm Ken Hashizumi, keeping you in the loop this afternoon. Utilities Kingston customers in the Aylesworth area are being told to plan ahead for an overnight water shutoff. A post on X says service will be interrupted starting at 11 tonight on Eunice Drive, Sydenham Road north of the KMP Trail and Sunnyside Road. Crews will be making repairs to a valve during that time. Residents should have running water back by 5 the next morning. Residents have until July 31st to complete Loyalist Township survey on traffic calming and intersection designs for Amherst Island. Feedback will help guide plans to improve Stella 40-foot road and front road. Project includes repaving, sidewalk construction, drainage upgrades, and accessibility improvements. Construction is expected to begin next year, subject to budget approval. Second Chance Ranch in Odessa is introducing a new animal-assisted therapy program called Beyond the Gate, offering people a chance to improve their mental well-being through meaningful connections with rescued animals. Founder Darren Pruner explains the mission behind Second Chance Ranch.
2: Nonprofit animal sanctuary. We have just shy of 100 animals on site right now, and we rehome and rehabilitate and keep the ones that can't be rehomed.
1: Beyond the Gate features 60-minute individual and small group sessions with no horseback riding, using ground-based activities to help participants reduce stress, build confidence, and reconnect with nature. The Kingston Frontenacs have signed another one of their draft picks. They announced that defenseman Gavin Goddick signed a standard OHL scholarship and development agreement. He is the fourth player taken in this June's priority selection to have committed to the team. The Blue Jays and Giants are on the field this afternoon in the rubber match of their three-game series. Ottawa's Gabriela Dabrowski and her doubles partner, Luisa Stefani of Brazil, are on to the semifinals at Wimbledon after defeating Poland's Katarzyna Peter and Anna Siskova of Czechia in straight sets. The next time you are scrolling through your phone, visit KingstonDaily.ca and see what Kingston is talking about. 401 traffic and weather together next.
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9: It's a clean drive along the 401 between Belleville and Brockville. Everything is moving well through Napanee, Odessa, Kingston, and Gananoque, with no incidents slowing you down. Becoming partly cloudy tonight, a low of 19. Thursday, increasing cloud, and a chance of showers in the afternoon, and the risk of a thunderstorm, a high of 28, Humidex 35. Friday, mix of sun and cloud, a chance of showers, and a high of 26. And Saturday, sunny with a high of 27. 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

Viagra, Do I Have Your Attention Now, is originally developed to do something a little different than what we use it for now. Details on that and more coming up on Things You Didn't Know Yesterday after Supertramp. Goodbye, Stranger. 102.7 WOW FM.

0: 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It's Sideshow, and this is Things You Didn't Know Yesterday. Viagra was initially developed to help relieve pain from spasms in the coronary arteries. It didn't work, but in the tests, the researchers discovered its true purpose.
1: Hi, yes, I'm calling because it's been more than 4 hours, and your ad said to call if it's been more than 4 hours.
2: Well, how much of the medicine have you taken, sir?
1: I haven't taken any.
0: Everyone in North Korea named Kim Jong-un had to legally change their name once he took power because it's illegal to have the same name as the Supreme Leader. Yeah, I mean, how do you think I got the name Sideshow?
3: That's the worst name I ever heard.
0: And a capitonym is a word that changes meaning when it's capitalized. A word like, say, Polish changes its meaning and pronunciation when capitalized and becomes Polish. Because, you know, English is stupid.
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0: And that's Things You Didn't Know Yesterday.
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0: 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Yeah, we love to say wow with some of the songs you just haven't heard in a long, long time. 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
7: The 401 is in good shape today between Belleville and Brockville. Eastbound and westbound traffic is moving well, and there are no collisions to report. All good through Napanee, Odessa, Kingston, and Yananaquay. Becoming partly cloudy tonight, a low of 19. Thursday, increase in cloud, and a chance of showers in the afternoon, and the risk of a thunderstorm, a high of 28, humidex 35. Friday, mix of sun and cloud, a chance of showers, and a high of 26. And Saturday, sunny with a high of 27. 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

0: Queen, Killer Queen, Kingston's 102.7, Wow FM. It's Sideshow. Bigfoot exists, according to a guy who calls himself Snake the Bigfoot Hunter. He says he finally has DNA evidence that Sasquatch is real and apparently part human.
1: After doing a DNA test at Cornell Veterinary Bio DNA Lab, we found that this is 58.5% Neanderthal/Denisovan, which is European Neanderthal mixing with Asian Neanderthal. And then this 41.5% remaining, that is human.
0: 41.5% human. He's just a dude who wants to be left alone. You know? I'm blurry in photos too, so I get it. Blondie, one way or another.

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1: Seeing a steady drive on the 401 today between Belleville and Brockville, and traffic is steady through Napanee, Odessa, Kingston, and Gananoque, with no trouble spots to report. Becoming partly cloudy tonight, a low of 19. Thursday, increase in cloud and a chance of showers in the afternoon, and the risk of a thunderstorm, a high of 28, humidex 35. Friday, mix of sun and cloud, a chance of showers and a high of 26. And Saturday, sunny with a high of 27. 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

Aerosmith, Dream On, Kingston's 102.7 Wow FM. It's Sideshow. The burning question today, what's that one thing that makes you feel like yourself again when life gets overwhelming? 613-964-1027. There's Earth, Wind, and Fire. 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

0: 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It's Sideshow. Burning question today. What's the one thing that makes you feel like yourself again when life gets a little overwhelming? 613-964-1027. Shoot me a text. Jamie said, laughing with that one friend who knows everything about you. And it's so true, right? Like, we all have that friend or that group of friends where you never talk about anything new, right? You get together and all you do is you tell inside jokes, you laugh about stupid stuff from years ago. And that, I mean, maybe annoying for, like, other people around you, but it's therapy, you know? Here's Carly. Carly, what's that one thing that makes you feel like yourself again when life gets a little overwhelming?
1: I like going for a drive alone with music blasting.
0: Yeah.
1: And no one talking to me.
0: So true. There's something about the car that can just helps with a good reset, right? Sometimes you just got to take the long way home. Leonard Skinner now. Sweet Home Alabama. 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

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Ken Hashizumi's got the full story, your local news and 401 traffic and weather together from the KingstonDaily.ca newsroom coming up at 6 o'clock. 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

0: 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Here's what you need to know.
1: I'm Ken Hashizumi, keeping you in the loop this afternoon. An overnight water service interruption is coming for parts of Kingston. Utilities Kingston says customers in the Aylesworth area, including Eunice Drive, Sunnyside Road, and Sydenham Road, north of the KMP Trail, will be without water between 11 tonight and 5 tomorrow morning. It comes as crews finish a valve repair linked to a recent water main break. A lengthy reconstruction project on Highway 2 is bringing lane restrictions to an east end section of Kingston. The work stretches from Deerage Drive to Golf Club Lane in Gananoque and is expected to continue until October. Crews will replace culverts, improve drainage, rehabilitate the roadway, and complete paving and safety upgrades. There's another way for needy people in Kingston to get access to fresh, nutritious food. The city unveiled three new community pantries to let people drop off or pick up food from one convenient spot. The pantries will be located at the Mess Studio, Queen's University's West Campus, and the Bloom Skills Center. The city says the pantries are designed to reduce stigma and fill gaps left by traditional food programs. A Kingston pilot program is helping seniors stay comfortable during hot summer weather. The Residential Air Conditioner Assistance Program provides 45 free units to eligible residents with support from the city, United Way, KFLNA, and Reliance Home Comfort. Technicians assisted with installations to ensure units were properly set up. The program will be evaluated after recipients provide feedback. Defenseman Gavin Goddick has officially joined the Kingston Frontenacs. The 47th overall pick signed a standard OHL agreement with the team today. Going on right now, it's the Blue Jays taking on the Giants in the rubber match of their three-game series in San Francisco. Veteran Tigers starter Justin Verlander announced that this season will be his last. The three-time Cy Young Award winner and former MVP has 266 wins and over 3,500 strikeouts in 21 Major League seasons. The next time you are scrolling through your phone, visit KingstonDaily.ca and see what Kingston is talking about. 401 traffic and weather together next.
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7: Pretty good drive on the 401 today. No collisions or delays between Belleville and Brockville, and traffic continues to move well through Napanee, Odessa, Kingston, and Gananoque. Becoming partly cloudy tonight, a low of 19. Thursday, increase in cloud and a chance of showers in the afternoon and the risk of a thunderstorm, a high of 28, humidex 35. Friday, mix of sun and cloud, a chance of showers and a high of 26. And Saturday, sunny with a high of 27. 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

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It's Sideshow. You want to weigh in on today's burning question? What's the one thing that makes you feel like yourself again when life gets overwhelming? 613-964-1027. 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I Will Survive on WOW FM.

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It's Sideshow. The burning question today: what's that one thing makes you feel like yourself again when life gets overwhelming? Carly had said going for a drive alone, music playing, no one talking to me. Jamie had a good one, laughing with that one friend who knows everything about you. I said it's just like, you know, getting together with that old friend that everything's an inside joke and it's all old stories from years ago. It's like therapy, right? Beth just texted in, a long shower where nobody interrupts. That's basically a spa day. I mean, a long shower where nobody interrupts. That's if you have kids, you know. When you have kids, I don't know what it is, but I swear, kids can hear you get in the shower from across the house. Everything's fine. Suddenly that water hits your body, there's a meltdown. There's a murder going on in the other room. You got to solve an issue every single time. Every parent's like, yep, that's exactly right. Police, now every breath you take, 102.7 Wow.

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5: The 401 remains clear in both directions between Belleville and Brockville, and traffic is moving without delay through Napanee, Odessa, Kingston, and Gananoque. Becoming partly cloudy tonight, a low of 19. Thursday, increase in cloud and a chance of showers in the afternoon and the risk of a thunderstorm, a high of 28, humidex 35. Friday, mix of sun and cloud, a chance of showers and a high of 26. And Saturday, sunny with a high of 27. 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

Rod Stewart feeling a little old lately, I think. He's 81 years old now, was seen taking puffs off an oxygen tank at a concert a couple of weeks ago. I mean, 81 and still going strong. I'd give him a pass for using an oxygen tank for sure. Forever young. 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
0: 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That D doesn't need to be there. 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
1: Everything is running smoothly on the 401 between Belleville and Brockville. No collisions or slowdowns to report. Traffic is moving well through Napanee, Odessa, Kingston, and Gananoque. Becoming partly cloudy tonight, a low of 19. Thursday, increase in cloud and a chance of showers in the afternoon and the risk of a thunderstorm, a high of 28, Humidex 35. Friday, mix of sun and cloud, a chance of showers and a high of 26. And Saturday, sunny with a high of 27. 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Stay on time and up to date with 401 traffic and weather together tomorrow morning starting at 6.

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We've done it. We've officially crossed the halfway mark. We're on the other side of the week. Club Nouveau, Lean on Me. 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

0: 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We're officially a week removed from Canada Day, which means all the fireworks are on sale at all the stores. They're selling them off because, you know, Canada Day's over and everyone's buying them up. And fireworks are probably going off every night in a neighborhood just like yours.
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0: 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My name is Rick. Can you please play anything by Journey?
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day. And those songs, those are the timeless songs. Like this one for Jamie. Thank you for the text, Jamie, at 877-909-1989. Truer words never spoken. Tears for fears, and everybody wants to rule the world.

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0: All right, no, so we asked you to text us. 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
1: I want to know yours.
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0: So just tape your mouth when you're around Lauren. 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

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Do you have an 80s spirit animal? Sheila says this woman is hers. Sheila, thanks for the text at 877-909-1989. Loves to rock out with this woman. Here's Joan Jett.